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happening online with Brad Paisley. KRRM, my name is Rain Redfield, hanging with you in the Bi-Mart studio, South Grants Pass, until 6 o'clock. Miranda Lambert, she's headed out of here, headed through the baggage claim with the double R.

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John Anderson on Your Brand of Country. My absolute favorite from Keith Anderson for this Thursday night. Picking Wildflowers with the double R.

0: KRRM. Hope you're having a wonderful Thursday. Hope you have some big plans for the weekend. Hope you're getting that three-day weekend, in fact. I just found out today, actually, that we are doing the three-day weekend here at the station. That means if you have prizes to pick up or you need to buy something off Steals and Deals and you want those to use on the weekend, you need to pick them up tomorrow by 4. Do not miss out. Get your stuff now. We have a lot of winners, and sometimes people put off getting that stuff. But I know the weekend's coming. Going to be a nice weekend, a lot of fun. Don't miss out.
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This Everyday Love, Rascal Flatts on the Double R. I want to remind you, tomorrow is First Friday, and there's a meal you can get in on. It's going to be put on by American Legion Grants Pass Post 28, 206 Northwest F Street in Grants Pass. And they are doing this First Friday dinner from 4 until 6. You can still call them right now and get your reservation in. Make sure that they have plenty of food to serve you. Cost is $15 per plate, $16 for to-go orders. And again, that will be tomorrow from 4 until 6, 206 Northwest F Street in Grants Pass.

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3: 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CCB number 67663.

Two Dozen Roses. Shenandoah and Luke Combs teaming up for that one. And that is going to do it for me. I will be back tomorrow to bring in the weekend with you. Wake up for Feel Good Friday with Jason and Ashley, 6 a.m. tomorrow morning, though. I'll be here until 10 o'clock getting you ready for your day and your weekend. Leaving you with Brooks and Dunn. How long gone? Bye-bye.

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She said, I need some time to find myself. 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And baby,

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0: 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Winner will be announced during the morning show with Jason and Ashley, Friday, September 11th on the Double O.

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0: Harden passed away last week, and the world is still reeling. 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
0: 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Winner will be announced during the morning show with Jason and Ashley Friday, September 11th on the Double R.

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1: 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Jared asked why he was getting all the maintenance items done now. The man got a little choked up and said that he was recently diagnosed with stage 4 cancer, and he wanted to take one last family road trip. As a dad, that hit Jared really hard. 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The entire staff decided that they wanted to use that money to pay for the repairs for this family. 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We're blessed to have the staff we do and our clients that help make these things possible. Kelly's Automotive Service, where we service your vehicle, but take care of you.
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1: 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Winner will be announced during the morning show with Jason and Ashley Friday, September 11th on the W.

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0: Cassius Culpepper and Hannah McFarlane. Swing into Batteries Plus in Grants Pass in Medford now through Thursday, September 10th and enter to win. Winner will be announced during the morning show with Jason and Ashley Friday, September 11th on the Double R.

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0: in 2027. Nearly all OHP members will need to renew more often. Some OHP members ages 19 to 64 will also need to meet work or activity rules when it's time to renew. 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
1: 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The entire staff decided that they wanted to use that money to pay for the repairs for this family. 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
0: 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Swing into Batteries Plus in Grants Pass in Medford now through Thursday, September 10th, and enter to win. Winner will be announced during the morning show with Jason and Ashley Friday, September 11th on the Double R.

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0: athletes take on big roles with big responsibilities and deserve to be recognized. 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

I sat down. Is this the first time you've been to our little town? I said, I think it is. He said, I don't like to brag, but we're kind of proud of that ragged old flag. You see, we got a little hole in that flag there when Washington took it across the Delaware. And it got powder burned the night that Francis Scott Key said, watching it right and say, can you see? And it got a bad rip in New Orleans with Pakenham and Jackson tugging at its seams. And it almost fell at the Alamo beside the Texas flag, but she waved on though. She got cut with a sword at Chancellorsville, and she got cut again at Shiloh Hill. There was Robert E. Lee, Beauregard, and Bragg, and the south wind blew hard on that ragged old flag. On Flanders Field in World War I, she got a big hole from a Bertha gun. She turned blood red in World War II. She hung limp and low a time or two. She was in Korea, Vietnam. She went where she was sent by her Uncle Sam. She waved from our ships upon the briny foam, and now they've about quit waving.

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Cassius Culpepper, and Hannah McFarland. Swing into Batteries Plus in Grants Pass in Medford now through Thursday, September 10th, and enter to win. Winner will be announced during the morning show with Jason and Ashley, Friday, September 11th on the Double R.

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4: 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Good morning to our early risers who are up and at them ready to go. You can text in on the Lifeline, 541-916-5947. You want to say hello? Maybe there's something you want to hear to get your weekend off on the right foot, kicked off on the right foot, off on the right foot, whatever it is. It's Labor Day weekend, so let me know if you want to hear something. I'll try and get to them as soon as we can. We'll get to your country music news in a couple of minutes, and we have a lot to get to. It's Feel Good Friday. We've got Branded or Bounce It with Southern Oregon Sanitation. We'll crown our not-so-secret Life of Pets winner with Grange Co-op. It's all coming up on the Double R.
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1: Skyrocketing Texas country star Hudson Westbrook threw a ceremonial first pitch on Tuesday at the Texas Rangers game against the Athletics. The Rangers won 8-5, so maybe he was good luck. Blue Highway's Jackson Dean will embark on his 27-date Magnolia Sage Tour September 18th in New Jersey at Starland Ballroom, and that concludes December 19th in Little Rock, Arkansas. Luke Combs bagged and tagged himself a beauty this past December. Now, they're calling it a 10-pointer, but here on the West Coast, we usually don't do it that way, so I would consider it a 5-point, not a pointer, or not a 10-pointer. They count all the points, and that's not what we do on the West Coast. In the video of his Iowa hunt that he recently posted so all his fans could see exactly how it all went down, footage from the December of last year hunt began with Luke wanting to get the gun he was using dialed in prior to the hunt. Following that, he was led along the way and took a stroll out on some property.

Give them the best chance to bag a monster buck at the first place that they stopped. They saw over 30 deer in a matter of hours. And one of the later hunts, Luke was eager to take a shot at a couple of four-year-old bucks that walked out within range. But his hunting guide, Drury, said neither one was a target buck and told him to hold off and find the location, the weather, and deer all aligned in the last hunt of the trip. So the wait ended up being well worth it as he bagged what they're calling a 10-pointer, or as we'd call a 5-point. Let's see here. It's been over.

0: from Out on the Road with the date 9/10/26, and many are speculating about what they think he's got up his sleeve. Potentially a new song on the way. That's what a lot of people are speculating. David Allan Coe re-recorded his signature hit, You Never Even Called Me By My Name, for what turned out to be his final album. And Coe began work on what turned out to be his final album, A Million Reasons, in 2017 for Average Joe's Entertainment, with Colt Ford spearheading the project. It didn't come to fruition at the time because former co-manager Ken Madsen acquired the tapes in 2022 and began working towards releasing the project. One of the standout tracks is the re-recording of You Never Even Called Me By My Name, which Steve Goodman and John Prine co-wrote. And Jason Isbell is taking his fight against artificial intelligence to court. The Grammy-winning singer-songwriter has filed a lawsuit against AI music company Suno, accusing the platform of misappropriating and commercially exploiting his identity and those of other musicians. The complaint filed Monday in federal court in Massachusetts alongside musicians Guy Forsythe, David Lowery, and a few others seeks class action status and argues that Suno's technology can generate music that imitates specific artists. The lawsuit opens with a warning from Star Trek that feels particularly fitting for the fight over AI and music. We'll see where this all goes. I don't know. It's a weird thing. I get it. Some people are really into it, but I mean, really, they're using what other people have put out to like model the AI, which is really ripping off other people's talents. So who knows where this all goes.
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perfect song for what we are leading into as Florida, all the weird stuff happens there. This one involves a Burmese python and an alligator. More on that after Craig Morgan. A little bit of life on the Double R.

0: beans. KMLRM with your brand of country, 94.7. I saw this story pop up yesterday, and I don't know what it is, but these stories, these animal stories, it seems like my thing right about this time of the morning, share some kind of weird animal story. What do we talk about? The bears recently, there was the skunk that got caught in the garage door. I don't know. I've kind of lost track of all the different weird animal stories, but a Burmese python in Florida really went to town. They've become a massive problem in Florida. We've talked about this before, where there is like a reward for every Burmese python you capture or kill. And they've completely taken over the Everglades. And now there's a situation where a Burmese python, which, by the way, apparently they can lay up to 100 eggs at a time. Yikes. But this 18-foot python that was captured in Florida had a very large bulge in its belly. And clearly there was something inside of there. Obviously, it must have eaten. Researchers decided to cut it open. They found a whole 5-foot-long alligator inside the snake, completely intact. The Burmese python swallowed the 5-foot alligator whole. How does it even do that? I mean, I know they can do that type of thing, but to think that the python just swallowed the alligator whole is so crazy to think about. I mean, if you're a 5-foot alligator, it's not the biggest alligator, but it's also not a mini alligator. You think, or at least I would imagine, that if you were a 5-foot alligator, that you would think, okay, I can hold my own. Apparently not when it comes to an 18-foot Burmese python, because that thing just opened up its jaws somehow and swallowed the entire alligator. I mean, doesn't the python know you're supposed to chew your food before you swallow?
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0: is teaming up with Batteries Plus and sending you to see Riley Green. 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

Stapleton, nobody to blame for the Bi-Mart studio here on the Double R as we get ready for some things you need to know. Coming up after Dolly Parton, here's 9 to 5 on the Double R.

Here's Dolly Parton, 9 to 5 on the Double R as we get to a few things you need to know this morning. First, from Kobe, Asante Nurses in Medford are concerned about an alert seeking traveling nurses at a Southern Oregon hospital in the event of a strike. Their contract expires in a few weeks. Asante's three-year collective bargaining agreement with the Oregon Nurses Association for over 1,000 nurses at Asante's signature hospital, Rogue Regional Medical Center, was expiring at the end of September. The Facebook post went up late last month on Hospitably, which dubs itself an RN-only network for real-time strike alerts and staffing events. It says as many as 650 nurses are needed across more than 20 departments at an unnamed hospital. It also promises $96 an hour and says flights, hotel, and ground transportation will be covered along with the $59 per diem. Asante did not confirm or deny that RMC is the unnamed hospital when asked, but on Thursday it put a new post on its frequently asked questions page online saying it is taking what it calls standard precautionary steps for a potential strike, and that by law, nurses only have to give 10 days advance notice before walking out. Asante executives have laid off hundreds of local workers, closed beloved clinics and healthcare services, and refused to meet with their own healthcare technicians, yet they appear eager to offer salaries to temporary out-of-state workers. KDRV reporting the Rogue Credit Union donated $1,500 to support Dolly Parton's Imagination Library in Jackson County. The donation comes as communities reflect on Dolly's legacy after she died last week at the age of 80. In Jackson County, that legacy continues through the Imagination Library program, which serves nearly 5,000 children under the age of 5. Since news of Dolly's death, community support for the program has surged. Nearly 200 children registered for the program just in the past week, according to the Jackson County Library Foundation. Families with children under age 5 can enroll at no cost. Community members who wish to honor Dolly's legacy can help support the program through donations. From Kobe, a new mural is on display at Phoenix Elementary School. The artwork is based around the school mascot, Junior Pirates. It was painted in 2 weeks over the summer by the renowned muralist Xavi Panatin. Panatin has created artwork internationally and around the Rogue Valley, including at Medford's Kids Unlimited Academy. The new mural was celebrated with a ribbon cutting on Thursday, and Phoenix Mayor, Phoenix Elementary School Principal, and the Phoenix, Oregon Art Commission attended. Panatin told NBC 5 that he hopes his work can inspire young artists and that art has always held a meaningful place in his life. The project was made possible by the City of Phoenix, Phoenix Elementary School, and the Phoenix, Oregon Art Commission. Home Depot donated the paint and supplies used to complete the mural, and it's the city's first major mural. And finally this morning from KDRV, Rogue Community College is training the next generation of truck drivers with a focus on safety as wet weather approaches Southern Oregon. The program emphasizes hands-on training and real-world experience from instructors who come from the trucking industry. Before students get behind the wheel, they learn to perform pre-trip inspections. Lead instructor Dennis Soro said these checks are critical for safe operation. The inspections cover mechanical parts ranging from the engine and brakes, transmission fluid, and engine oil. Once drivers know what to look for, they begin driving training, and these skills are important to learn, especially with vehicles weighing different amounts and different road conditions. Soro also shared advice for drivers of passenger cars to help keep everyone safe on the road. Parks said the program serves as an important role in the community. The training supports the trucking industry and jobs available in the region, and many graduates find employment quickly after finishing the program. The jobs support both the graduates and the local economy. And those are a few things you need to know this morning on the Double R.

0: for Jason and Ashley in the morning.
1: Hi, everyone. I'm Craig Orndorff. On the next weekend in the country, we're heading back to early September 1991. Those were the days of the Thigh Master, Clarence Thomas and Anita Hill, and communism was crumbling in Eastern Europe. And on the countdown, Hal Ketchum and Brooks and Dunn were brand new. We'll also have Tanya Tucker, George Strait, and Garth and Reba, too. 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
3: 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Every summer it feels like the same routine.
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1: All right, if you want to play, give us a call on the Lifeline, 541-916-5947.
2: That's right. It's time to win a little Casablanca coffee and grill.
1: That's right. If you can answer three questions in 30 seconds or less, we'll get you a gift card

0: The double R as we get ready to play Snooze or Lose. We've got Bob and Wendy today. How are things going?
1: They're great. How are you?
0: You know, we're somewhat upright, I guess.
1: Yeah.
0: Let me put it this way. I'm ready for a weekend. Ashley, how about you?
2: Definitely ready for the weekend.
0: Yeah.
1: I think that's all of us.
0: Yeah, I think I went to bed. Well, no, I don't think. I know I went to bed too late, and then when I woke up, like, my left eye feels like it needs some eye drops. You know when you have, like, dry eye?
1: Allergies.
0: All right, enough of the small talk. Are the two of you ready for this?
1: We're ready.
0: All right, we're going to put 30 seconds on the clock, and sometimes it's simple, sometimes it's not. You need to answer three questions correctly in 30 seconds or less, and if you do, we'll get you some Casablanca Coffee and Grill, okay?
1: Okay.
0: Ashley, ready for this?
2: I am ready for this.
0: Okie dokie. On your marks. Get set. Go.
2: What state can the Mount Rushmore National Memorial be found?
1: South Dakota.
2: Which sport involves standing on a board to ride ocean waves?
1: I'm sorry, can you repeat that? You broke up.
2: Which sport involves standing on a board to ride ocean waves?
1: Surfing.
2: Which body part is responsible for sensing smell?
1: The nose.
0: Well done.
2: Nice job, Bob and Wendy. I don't know that Wendy even got to participate as a little tag team action.
1: She held my hands.
0: And we'll leave it at that.
2: That is the support.
0: Oh, congratulations, Bob and Wendy. When you have a few minutes, swing by between 8 and 4, Monday through Friday, to pick up your gift card. And do you guys have any big plans for the holiday weekend?
1: What are we doing? I think we're
2: going to
1: clean out the garage, probably.
2: Oh.
1: Hopefully.
0: There you go.
2: You know, sometimes that, I feel like when you can clean things out, purge a little bit, that ends up feeling like a really fantastic task you've completed when you're done.
1: I'm just looking forward to finding all the crud that I can't find any other time.
0: Right? That's just that. It. That's what I need to do. I'm always asking my son, where are my tools at? Have you seen my pliers? No. Then you look around in the garage and you find three pair of them.
1: Well, we have three kids. I'll never find my tools again.
0: I'm right there with you. Well, you guys have a great day. Thanks for listening, and we'll talk to you next time.
1: Thank you. Have a good one now.
0: All right.
2: Bye.
1: Bye.
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0: Here's Reba as we double down. 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
1: It's kind of like a pre-good, feel-good. However, there are parts of the story that really don't feel good. But thanks to Good Samaritans, this woman was able to be rescued. There is a video where you can see a woman that is riding her e-bike. This happened in Pennsylvania earlier this week. And as she's riding her bike, she ends up getting ran over and pinned by a Volkswagen Beetle.
0: That's not good.
1: No, and seeing what happens in this video, you instantly think the worst for this woman. And you could hear her scream, and the amount of Good Samaritans and nearby workers that rushed to assist, all they could see was the woman's legs under the car, and they literally lifted the car off of her.
0: Well, luckily it was a Volkswagen, because those things tend to be a little bit lighter.
1: Yeah.
0: I mean, it could have been a lot worse, but thankfully they were able to lift the car up. And what's really shocking about this is that it was actually caught on video.
1: Yeah.
0: I mean, the whole thing.
1: Like surveillance cameras from where this actually happened at. Thankfully, once they were able to get the woman out from under the car, or at least get the car off of her, they were able to call 911 and they were able to come and get her, take her to a nearby hospital. She had chest injuries. She is in stable condition. Thank goodness. It's just crazy to think that what can happen when adrenaline is rushing. They had no equipment. They had no training. They literally just picked this car up off of this woman. And even though, like you say, it's a Beetle, that's still not a light vehicle.
0: Well, no vehicles are, right?
1: No.
0: I mean, if you get run over by anything. But in the Beetle's defense, this woman does need to ride a little bit smarter. Because after further review of the video, she like blows by this Volkswagen and it clearly was like going to turn right and was starting to turn right. And the e-bike is going faster than the Volkswagen is. It's a great reminder that if you are on an e-bike or any kind of bike, to use extreme caution because they are bigger than you are.
1: Yes.
0: And you never know when someone's going to pull out in front of you, make an unexpected turn. And the thing about the e-bikes, they're so fast that you can get in trouble in a hurry.
1: I see people on e-bikes in my neighborhood all the time, and I always think, and I know, you know, pedestrians and crosswalks and the right-of-way, like, I understand that, but not everybody that is driving sees.
0: No.
1: And it doesn't even matter if you're on a bike. It's people in general. Just people that aren't in vehicles are very hard to see if you're not knowing to look for them.
0: Yeah, and there's a lot of blind spots.
1: Correct.
0: But people ripping around on e-bikes has definitely become a problem. I was just talking to daughter number two last night when we were at dinner, and she was talking about a couple of kids that were on e-bikes when they were running or cross-country practice, and they almost got ran over by a couple of e-bikes. Not everyone rides the same.
1: No, definitely
0: And we've
1: not.
0: Heard about quite a few different accidents with people on e-bikes.
1: Thankfully, the woman is going to be okay.
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0: Cassius Culpepper, and Hannah McFarland. Swing into Batteries Plus in Grants Pass in Medford now through Thursday, September 10th, and enter to win. 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

0: You want to get your system checked out, that is, before it gets really cool, even though we're going down and then we're going back up. You want to make sure that thing is working properly when you need it. Give them a call at Caveman Heating and Air. Some showers definitely likely this morning, maybe even some thunderstorms after 2 p.m. this afternoon. It was very interesting. I walked outside of home. It was very cloudy. It kind of felt like those mornings over at Cape Blanco when we were doing the music festival things.
1: Mm-hmm.
0: And I thought, oh, this is so nice. Then I got here and the ground was all wet. Like, yeah. It had rained here. And even last night I went outside to take the trash out and went, when did it rain? Like, between the time we got home last night and the time I went out to put the trash out, it had rained and I didn't even notice that it rained.
1: Huh.
0: And so there's like these pockets of rain. I left here yesterday afternoon to run to Merlin. It was sunny. Got to Merlin. It was raining.
1: It was a very strange weather day because I went to take Marty McFly for a walk and it was completely gray and cold. And so I put on sweats and a sweatshirt. And then halfway through our walk, the clouds parted and I was like sweating going, neat. Like, this is where we are.
0: Pesky microclimates.
1: Uh-huh. Yes, exactly.
0: Well, we'll see what happens over the weekend. It does say partly cloudy tomorrow, high of 76. Morning clouds on Sunday, making way for sunshine in the afternoon, high of 73. And Labor Day is supposed to be mostly sunny with a high of 81. And the forecast has definitely changed for next week. Now it's calling for 86 on Tuesday, 93 on Wednesday, and then 88 Thursday, 81 Friday, and 74 by Saturday. So we're just riding the old-fashioned roller coaster.
1: That's what September does, man.
0: With our hands up in the air. Sunset at 7:41 tonight. Sunrise at 6:42 tomorrow morning. Rio Grande Village, Texas, the hotspot at 111. Low in Peter Sinks, Utah, 24.
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0: Brunette from Tucker Wetmore. Mornings with Jason and Ashley here on the Double R.
1: I found one of the snacks we talked about a couple weeks ago.
0: Which one could it possibly be?
1: That was real struggle bad over not eating them yesterday.
0: Oh.
1: Yeah.
0: So we have something to look forward to?
1: I hope.
0: More of that next.

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2: Do you have an idea of what snack I found at the store yesterday?
1: No clue.
2: No?
1: I was trying to think back because we've talked about so many different snacks that...
2: It's probably a couple weeks ago. Maybe a month.
1: Yeah, if it was yesterday, I probably wouldn't remember.
2: That doesn't shock me at all.
1: That's where I am currently.
2: It is one that I think is going to bring back nostalgia based on something I know both of us have eaten back in the day. And it's not necessarily like food snack, but candy.
1: Okay, so sweet?
2: Yeah.
1: Treat?
2: Mm-hmm. Sweet treat. I'm also going out on a limb here because I am not a sugar eater.
1: Right.
2: But I really want to know if this hits similarly to what I remember eating as a kid.
1: Should I close my eyes?
2: You want to close your eyes and just put it in your mouth? It's a loaded question.
1: Possibly.
2: It is Friday. We can. I mean, I can open it and put it in your hand.
1: Is it small?
2: Yeah.
1: Okay.
2: You want to...
1: Okay. I just washed my hands.
2: Oh, perfect.
1: So they're ready to go.
2: Keep your eyes closed.
1: Okay.
2: I honestly, when I saw these yesterday, I was like, I have to wait now until tomorrow. I want to eat this now. I want to know what this tastes like.
1: My eyes are closed.
2: Okay.
1: Let me know when I need to put my palm out.
2: Hold a hand out. Okay.
1: Should I be nervous?
2: No.
1: I think my palms are sweating. Is it going to melt?
2: No.
1: Should I just
2: think it's going to melt?
1: Pop it in?
2: Well, my cords are stuck. Yes, let me open one for myself. Okay.
1: I feel like there's a potential to melt. Oh, wait.
2: Just don't chew it.
1: Oh!
2: Don't put it in your mouth and start chewing.
1: Oh, can I guess before I even put it in my mouth?
2: No, I want you to put it in first.
1: Mmm. Oh, yeah. That's nice.
2: That's exactly what I wanted that to be. 100%.
1: Is it a... It feels like a Werther's original, but it tastes like... Well, at first I thought a hint of apple, but...
2: Don't deny what you are thinking.
1: Is it caramel apple Werther's?
2: Yeah.
1: Did I nail it? Can I open my
2: eyes?
1: Open
2: your eyes.
1: So you know what the kids brought home yesterday was pumpkin spice Werther's.
2: I almost bought those.
1: Were you at Ross?
2: No, I was at Albertsons.
1: They went to Ross. I'm assuming that's where they found them.
2: And they're brand new. Like the pumpkin spice, these, they had the chewy ones as well. But I wanted these specifically because we talked about them. And I grew up eating the caramel apple suckers where it was the sour apple like hard candy. And it had the caramel drizzled around it.
1: Mm-hmm. Well, these are better than you could imagine.
2: Because they're not sticky. You're not getting the chewy caramel, and that's what I wanted. I didn't want to get the chewy one because I sometimes don't want that.
1: Yeah.
2: These are...
1: Mm-hmm.
2: Wow.
1: I can get behind this.
2: Me too.
1: You know, sometimes at the racetrack, I have them in my backpack, cough drops. Well, you know, I bought some when we were at Grocery Outlet. Just because, you know, you talk a lot, throat gets dry. I'm thinking maybe I'll
2: give you majority of these.
1: I wonder if it would do the same thing.
2: These are delicious.
1: Yeah, those are dangerous. Limited edition. Stock up.
2: And they have them in the chewy version as well, the chewy caramels.
1: Mm-hmm.
2: Caramels, depending on how fancy you get with your Werther's.
1: Right.
2: Grandma would be so proud of us right now.
1: Oh, yeah, these are good. Now I'm wondering how the pumpkin spice hit.
2: Did you not try one?
1: Uh-uh.
2: I love how they look.
1: I'm not the biggest pumpkin spice guy.
2: I like more pumpkin than I like spice. And I feel like more pumpkin spice airs on the spice side.
1: Yeah. No, these are...
2: No, this is exactly what I wanted it to be.
1: It's better than a Werther's original.
2: Yeah.
1: Especially if you like apple. And I like apple.
2: The sour is not too sour.
1: Mm-mm.
2: It's just right.

0: Man, those are good. I feel like that is a
1: They should keep
0: win.
1: Those on the shelf. Those do not need to be limited edition.
0: No, that should be an always edition.
1: This could make Werther's Originals great again.
2: As soon as I get in the car, it plays all my favorite songs.
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1: Are we ready to brand it or bounce it?

0: Hey, Bob. So thank you so much if you're still listening. That it's always really fun to get to hear from our audience who enjoy what they're listening to. And we're here to help make you laugh when the rest of the world is not laughing.
1: Hey, we're either laughing or crying. Sometimes both at the same time.
0: That's very, very true. We have a brand new song this morning from Chris Jansen, also featuring David Lee Murphy.

0: And just like that, it's over. Chris Jansen with David Lee Murphy. The song is called Fun. As we branded or bounced it with Southern Oregon Sanitation, reminding you to reduce, reuse, and recycle.
1: Jamie says, like it, definitely brand it. Dania says, brand it. Jason says, reminds me of me. I say, brand it. Donnie says, brand it. Got a summer vibe going. Rich says, brand it. More Chris Jansen. You can let us know if that's a song we should brand on the double R by texting in 541-916-5947. You can also go to facebook.com/morningswithJasonandAshley. We can either bounce it to the trash, we can recycle it, we can brand it instantly. Lorraine says, the minute you said Chris Jansen, I was all in. Brand it. Melissa also says brand it.
0: So it seems like it's heading in a positive direction.
1: So far, got another brand it from James. What do you think? Are you a brand or are you a bounce?
0: It's got a good vibe.
1: Mm-hmm. I feel like this is a song that should have came out in June.
0: You took the words right out of my mouth. Like, well, just in time for fall. How about a summer jam?
1: We can't say we didn't have fun.
0: Well, this is true. One of our favorite three-letter F words.
1: I would agree with that one. I love Chris Jansen. I really do think that he is underrated for where he's at with his star cred, but I like the song. I think it's got a good beat to it.
0: And he's fun.
1: He definitely is fun.
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2: 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Pardon passed away last week, and the world is still reeling. On the show this weekend, we've got her forgotten favorites twice every hour, and we'll start off every hour with even more of country music

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0: Lainey Wilson, somewhere over Laredo from the Bi-Mart studio here on the Double R.
1: If you're headed to the coast for Labor Day weekend, you may want to avoid this beach.
0: Well, this isn't best case scenario.
1: Not really.
0: More on that after Brooks and Dunn, Little Miss Honky Tonk.

0: on here on the Double R. Mornings with Jason and Ashley.
1: A lot of people like to do their end of summer traveling over Labor Day, sometimes hitting up the coast. If you are planning to do that, you may want to steer clear of Oceanside Beach in Tillamook.
0: Do you remember where I told you the cross-country meet is tomorrow?
1: Tillamook?
0: Uh-huh. I don't know if they're going to the beach after. I'm trying to remember if they only do that for the Prefontaine Classic, which is in Coos Bay. But I will be sending this article back to you so I can grab it on my phone and pass it along to my soon-to-be 16-year-old who is getting on the bus to go to Tillamook at 6 a.m. in the morning.
1: Oceanside Beach is under an advisory due to unsafe levels of fecal bacteria in the ocean water.
0: Why does this happen?
1: The wonders of the world. Dumping raw sewage?
0: Is it from... Remember we talked about it was more the southern Oregon coast, though, or kind of... was it north of Gold Beach? I can't remember. A couple of years ago. And they said it was because all of the cows.
1: Mm-hmm. They said this

0: is due to, well, several sources, including sewer overflows, failing septic systems, stormwater runoff, animal waste from livestock, pets, wildlife. They do say that visitors are strongly advised to not be in the water.
1: Don't go near the water.
0: Didn't Sammy Kershaw teach you that?
1: Yeah.
0: I guess if you do end up in the water, people that don't pay attention to this advisory could end up with similar issues to the recalls we tell you about.
1: Like if you ate the salad from Taylor Farms or whatever?
0: Correct. Also, rash, upper respiratory infection, other illnesses. They say that children, elderly individuals that have compromised immune systems obviously should exercise extra caution and to avoid ocean water. And not just that, but the nearby creeks and pools of water that can also end up on the beach. So if you decide, well, we'll just be on the sand, any of those other little pools that can develop, they say, don't do that.
1: Don't stick to the rivers and lakes that you're used to.
0: This is all just...
1: Could you imagine getting the triple threat? Like, what if you got the rash, the respiratory illness, and the bubbly guts?
0: I don't want any of that. Never. Never
1: itching
0: do I
1: and
0: ever.
1: Scratching and...
0: Again, that is Tillamook County. It's Oceanside Beach is the
1: directly
0: name.
1: West of the city of Tillamook.
0: Yeah.
1: Like, right there.
0: Right there. It's beautiful there. Don't go in the water.
1: Until it's not.
0: Exactly.
1: Could you... Yeah. Those kids need to make sure they don't go near the water.
0: You should probably send them that link.
1: Yeah, I'm going to. Could you imagine having that happen than having to ride the bus 5 hours home?
0: Absolutely not.
1: Oh, talk about a recipe for disaster.
0: That's awful.
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0: go near the water.
1: You should probably send them that link.
0: Yeah, I'm going to. Could you imagine having that happen then having to ride the bus 5 hours home?
1: Absolutely not.
0: Oh, talk about a recipe for disaster.
1: That's awful.
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1: We need to crown a winner for the not-so-secret life of pets.
0: That's right. Somebody's getting a Grange Co-op gift card. 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
1: Congratulations to Nova. She submitted a very cute photo of a child in a trough being licked by a horse. And y'all voted for that to be the winner of the Grange Co-op gift card with the not-so-secret life of pets.
0: I had a feeling.
1: You did?
0: That one might win. Yeah, that would have been my vote for sure.
1: It's so cute.
0: Yeah.
1: Everything about this picture is adorable. Everything about it. So stinking cute.
0: I wonder how often the horse is pulling off that move.
1: Or how often the kid gets in the trough.
0: Yeah.
1: All
0: I mean,
1: of
0: on a hot summer day, you got to do what you got to do, right?
1: Agreed. You will cool off whichever way you can.
0: Raise your hand if you've ever put yourself in a livestock trough to cool.

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1: And next week, are we starting fresh?
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1: Okay, it's time.
0: Do you have an idea what we should be looking for?
1: Give me the weekend to think on it.
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1: My mom actually sent me this first story, and I just thought the video was so sweet. A little boy in Phoenix was turning 2 years old, and he ended up getting serenaded by a school bus full of kiddos. He went outside with his parents. He had his balloons with a two and some other colored balloons, and he was so excited to wave at a school bus coming by. And as they drove by, they slowed down, and all of the kids put their heads out the window to wave and sing happy birthday to him.
2: That's awesome.
1: So stinking cute. The video is definitely one that will warm your heart. If you do a quick Google search, you'll be able to check that out.
2: And he celebrates his birthday on a great day to do it.
1: It was on your birthday.
2: That is crazy. Hey, no school bus sang to me.
1: Well, you didn't go outside with your balloons and wave, man.
2: That's true. Nobody wants to see those numbers up in the air.
1: Next time. This is one of those stories that I feel like it was written in the stars before any of these people realized it. You have two moms who were best friends, got pregnant at the same time. 25 years later, their kids get married, and they are also having a child.
2: Wait, what?
1: Yeah.
2: They've been friends for a quarter of a century?
1: The moms were friends.
2: They have kids.
1: They had kids.

0: kids 25 years later when those kids grew up are now getting married and are welcoming a new baby.
1: I wonder how often it happens where children of friends end up getting together.
0: Probably often. Just based on how those things I feel like are really written in the stars.
1: Well, and if you grow up together and you've been around each other forever. I mean, we have friends with a kid that's similar in age to one of our kids and they hang out all the time.
0: The crazy thing is these moms actually do not live in the same state. They moved away. Yes.
1: So how did they get together?
0: They just have been friends forever. And so their friendship continued. And the girl of one of the moms just always knew that the son of her mom's best friend was just the cute family friend. Like, that's all it was. And they ended up going to the same school in college and reconnected. And
1: I see.
0: Fell in love.
1: And the rest is history.
0: That's
1: huh?
0: right. We talk about dogs and how they just know so much more than we give them credit for. And it makes me very happy to know that we have canines in our own community. A canine had to assist police in finding a nonverbal six-year-old that has special needs. And that is exactly what happened. This actually took place on August 27th in Newcastle, where a little kid had gotten lost, was missing, and thanks to a canine named Fiasco, was able to get a scent of the child, immediately picked it up, tracked deeper into a specific area of the woods, and was able to find the child that evening.
1: Give that dog a bone or 10.
0: Yes, absolutely. That dog probably was given a steak dinner. A little girl, her name is Nora, and she is 9 years old. And growing up, traditionally, for the first day of school, like a lot of other families do, she would have a first day of school photo with her brother, Brady. And however, the teen passed away in a crash last year, and so she was very nervous about what the first day of school photo was going to be like this year. And all of Brady's friends got together with Nora and took a picture with her.
1: That's cool.
0: The picture is awesome. You can see her in front of the school with all of her late brother's friends. And it sounds like that is something that they will continue to do as the years go on.
1: You know, it's really odd. Nothing about like the picture or anything, but the person I was referencing being friends, you know, like our friends as kid that's friends with our kid that they hang out all the time is also 9, is also named Nora.
0: The irony.
1: Isn't that weird?
0: Yeah. We talked about this guy, I want to say last year, or maybe it was the year before. He's a manager of a deli in New York City, and he has been encouraging kids to bring their grades to him in exchange for cash and snacks at the deli. This is something that he has been doing for years, even before he went viral. And now there has been a GoFundMe that has allowed him to raise more money to praise more kids that are coming in with their good grades. And last year, they raised over $70,000, which all went to students. This year, they surpassed $500,000.
1: Man, you want to be a kid with good grades in that neighborhood.
0: No kidding. What's really awesome about this is the efforts have continued to expand. So he is now doing a school supply giveaway and was able to help over 3,000 students get their hands on school supplies, like the kids that aren't able to afford them or their families. And he has continued to gain more attention, gain more funding, and is constantly encouraging these young students to improve in all of their classes. And that's what he tells them. He says, if you are failing, I am here to push you to do better. All you have to do is pass all your classes, and I will give you $100 if you can do that.
1: What a great idea.
0: It's pretty awesome.
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0: Fans Pass in Medford now through Thursday, September 10th, and enter to win. 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

0: Because you're mine, I walk the line.
1: Johnny Cash, I walk the line on the double R's. 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
2: From KLBI 5, a 34-year-old woman is in jail for DUI after a high-speed crash in rural Medford. The crash happened on West Griffin Creek Road on Saturday night around 7:41 p.m. According to the Jackson County Sheriff's Office, a trauma blood draw showed the suspect was at a blood alcohol content of 0.20%, 2.5 times the legal limit. Police said the driver of a Toyota RAV4 crossed into an oncoming lane, striking a Toyota Highlander head-on. Both drivers were seriously injured and had to be extracted from the separate vehicles before being transported to a local hospital. The Jackson County Serious Traffic Accident Reconstruction Team responded to investigate due to the severity of the accident. The Jackson County Sheriff's Office will join other law enforcement agencies for a multi-agency high-visibility enforcement patrol throughout Labor Day weekend, supported in part by grant funding from the Oregon Department of Transportation and the National Highway Traffic Safety Administration. If you see a suspected impaired driver on the road, call 911.
1: From KDRV, Road Credit Union donated $1,500 to support Dolly Parton's Imagination Library in Jackson County. The donation comes as communities reflect on Dolly's legacy after she died last week at the age of 80 in Jackson County. That legacy continues through the Imagination Library program, which serves nearly 5,000 children under the age of 5. Since the news of Dolly's death, community support for the program has surged. Nearly 200 children registered for the program in just the past week, according to the Jackson County Library Foundation. Families with children under the age of 5 can enroll at no cost. Community members who wish to honor Dolly's legacy can help support the program through donations.
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1: 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Before students get behind the wheel, they learn to perform pre-trip inspections. Lead instructor Dennis Suaro said these checks are critical for safe operation. The inspections cover mechanical parts ranging from the engine and brakes to transmission fluid and engine oil. Once drivers know what to look for, they begin driver training. These skills are important to learn, especially with vehicles weighing different amounts and different road conditions. Suaro also shared advice for drivers and passenger cars to help keep everyone safe on the road. Parks said the program serves as an important role in the community. Training supports the trucking industry and the jobs available in the region, and many graduates find employment quickly after finishing the program. The jobs support both the graduates and the local economy.
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0: Harden passed away last week, and the world is still reeling. 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
1: We got some bad chocolate milk.
0: Nobody wants that.
1: No. And I have seen this particular milk on shelves in our area.
0: Oh, yeah.
1: This is a common brand, I would say. Horizon Organic Chocolate Low-Fat Milk.
0: And what is the problem with the chocolate milk?
1: It's the packaging that the milk comes in. And they are saying that the shelf-stable chocolate milk is due to a potential spoilage because of the packaging.
0: Ooh.
1: You don't want that.
0: Spoiled milk?
1: No, that sounds absolutely awful. So they have recalled tens of thousands of cases. And this is a voluntary recall of more than 53,000 cases of this specific chocolate milk. They say that the packaging error can result in product spoilage.
0: So, yeah, the package can appear bloated or be prone to leakage.
1: Mm-hmm. Which is what then things can creep in there. Obviously, if it's not contained, then you're going to end up with spoiled milk.
0: Yeah, and if you drink spoiled milk.
1: I am not here for any of that.
0: No.
1: You're
0: not here for the milk to begin with, but if it was spoiled on top of the other problems,
1: No.
0: Definitely not best case, actually maybe worst case scenario.
1: And it was distributed in Arizona, California, Nevada, and Oregon. So if you have this, it comes in the red cartons.
0: Yeah.
1: And it was a best by date of

0: August of 2026. The recalled cases have the 18.8 fluid ounce cartons. So if these are things you have purchased, they're on your shelf, in your pantry, whatever, these have got to go.
1: Definitely do not drink them.
0: Definitely don't. Take them back.
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0: We do have partly sunny skies to follow with a high near 71. Tonight, we should see temps dropping down to lows around 49 with a 10% chance of showers. Moving into Labor Day weekend, mostly sunny tomorrow, highs near 78. There is a 40% chance of some showers on Sunday with a high near 76. And Labor Day, we should be back up into the low 80s. Sunset tonight at 7:41, sunrise tomorrow at 6:42. The hot spot was in Rio Grande Village, Texas at 111, and the low was Petersinks, Utah at 24.
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0: Francis Culpepper and Hannah McFarland. Swing into Batteries Plus in Grants Pass in Medford now through Thursday, September 10th, and enter to win. Winner will be announced during the morning show with Jason and Ashley, Friday, September 11th on the Double R.
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1: We talked about this a few months back when this news first hit, but a federal judge is now allowing J.M. Smucker to move forward with their lawsuit against Trader Joe's.
0: They're infringing?
1: They are infringing big time. And I see it. I mean, that's exactly what they're doing. The company initially filed in Ohio last fall, and they are claiming that Trader Joe's is infringing on their trademark of their Uncrustables. And what Trader Joe's has is crustless peanut butter and strawberry jam sandwiches. Look like little UFOs, and they are very similar to the Uncrustable, very much so. If you were to have them side by side, not in packaging, it might be difficult to tell whose is whose.
0: Yeah, and Smucker's doesn't want them creeping on their territory.
1: No, Smucker's wants out of this. TJ will argue that the sandwiches aren't round, but instead shaped like squirrel, like a combination of a squirrel and a circle, saying that they're square sandwiches with rounded edges.
0: Huh.
1: And they're also saying that Smucker should not be allowed to monopolize the crimped edge design because the feature helps contain the filling. They also argue that the current packaging for an Uncrustable has only been around since 2024, and it isn't well known enough to support a trademark claim. If Smucker is able to move forward through their lawsuit, they're not just seeking monetary relief. They are also asking the judge to force Trader Joe's to ship all of the disputed sandwiches to Smucker's so they can destroy them themselves.
0: Oh, wow.
1: They've got a case. They're the same.
0: They definitely do, but I feel like there are other items out there that are similar with other brands. Not Uncrustables, of course, but you do see similar types of items, so I don't know how you draw the line or where you draw the line when it comes to stuff like this, but they're definitely ripping off their idea. There's no doubt about that.
1: Yeah, completely. I just wish they had gluten-free Uncrustables.
0: Right.
1: That's what I am sitting, waiting, wishing for. There is a brand called Rudy's that makes them. They're Rudy's Sandos. I can't find them anywhere, so.
0: And they're not getting sued or anything like that?
1: Of course not.
0: Huh.
1: Also, I didn't realize this, that Goodles were actually backed up by Gal Gadot when that brand first came out. Wonder Woman.
0: Yeah.
1: Have you had Goodles before?
0: No.
1: They're amazing.
0: Really?
1: That's a way better option than Kraft.
0: Should I look into it?
1: I would say yes. They carry these at Cartwright's. That's where I tried them, and I think they are delicious. They come in different flavors. Obviously, I have to steer clear of certain things just based on my own dietary restrictions. But when I had my hysterectomy and I was home for a long period of time, some of those days, I didn't care. And so
0: Goodles, huh?
1: Goodles, yes. They're good noodles. They are better for you. However, that company has sold to the Barilla Group, which I know you have heard of. You might not recognize the name, but if you were to Google that, I know you know those noodles in the boxes if you were at a grocery store.
0: Every
1: store carries this brand.
0: Interesting. Now they're gobbling up the competition?
1: They are acquiring Goodles. I don't know how much they paid, but off they go, because that's how we roll with the umbrella.
0: Yeah, I'm just looking right now at the Barilla Group's website, and you're right. They carry a lot of different stuff, and now even more.
1: Uh-huh.
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0: It's Wade Hayes on the Double R as we get to some sports news.
1: The 7th-ranked Grants Pass Cavemen travel for their first road game of the season to take on the Westview Wildcats tonight. This is the first game of the season for the Wildcats, but the Cavemen appear to be confident after a huge Week 0 win. The game will be carried live on our sister station, KJO, with a 7 p.m. kickoff. Pre-game begins at 6:30. Other conference action has North Medford at Mountain View, Willamette traveling to Silverton, and South Medford is hosting Tigard. Other local action has Hidden Valley hosting Douglas, North Valley welcomes Harrisburg, Brookings Harbor travels to Rogue River, and Illinois Valley is on the road at Lapine.
0: Daquan Wright and Xavier Harris are currently cleared to return to college football after brief stints in the NFL, according to a judge's orders that were issued last night, setting up a dramatic showdown between the SEC and LSU leading into a season opening game. Wright and Harris, both former Ole Miss players, said in a lengthy court hearing yesterday they intend to join their former coach Lane Kiffin during his season debut at LSU, which opens play tomorrow night against Clemson. They're among 42 athletes from various sports who are suing the NCAA to play a fifth and final season of college sports. There has been so much chatter about this. It's so weird, and Again, I've said this all week. I don't know where this all goes, but I don't think we've seen the end of it.
1: No. I would imagine it's going to keep on going.
0: Yeah.
1: Super Bowl champ Seattle Seahawks are officially under new ownership. I got a little teary-eyed watching the video they shared regarding the Allen family, because that's who's led us for such a long time. So it'll be really interesting to see if we can notice any changes just as the fans. I am also celebrating Blue Friday, even though I know we don't play this weekend. We get our season underway on Wednesday. The Seahawks announced yesterday the sale of the franchise from Paul Allen's estate to a group led by the, and I'm probably going to mispronounce their last name. I think it's Khosla is their last name. It looks like this family is now the controlling owners. There's been some interesting interviews I have seen, because I believe he was the owner now was a huge Steelers fan.
0: Oh, yeah. And he said something about still rooting for the Steelers or something. Yeah, it's kind of weird.
1: Yeah, you can't do that. Yeah. Get out of here. Or keep that fandom to yourself. Like, I don't feel like that was any information that should have been talked about publicly, but...
0: Well, something tells me it's in his best interest to fully invest in the Seahawks and make sure he does everything possible so that they win.
1: You would think as an owner, that's what you want.
0: Yeah. The Mariners scored 3 runs in the bottom of the first inning, but could only push 1 run across over the final 8 innings and lost to the A's 7-4 in Seattle last night. The Mariners and A's play again at 7:10 tonight. The Pirates used 6 different relievers to 2-hit the San Francisco Giants in a 5-2 victory in their series finale in Pittsburgh yesterday. The Giants will continue their 7-game road trip today when they begin a 3-game series in New York against the Mets, and that one first pitch is at 4:10.
1: It looks like the Pro Football Hall of Fame has made some really big changes to their selection process after we saw the situation arise with Bill Belichick not being eligible not getting automatically in for his first time to be eligible to be in the Hall of Fame. And they are including some significant reduction in the numbers of selectors and the elimination of the separate seniors category. They made this announcement this morning, and this takes effect as the Hall's class of 2027 is being considered. The board of selectors is being reduced from 50 to 28, as 25 members of the selection committee will be voting members with 3 alternates. There will no longer be at least 1 selector in each of the home markets of the 32 NFL teams.
0: Interesting.
1: Yeah. I don't really know what that looks like. And now each year after voting reductions, a list of 13 players, 1 coach and 1 contributor, 15 in all, will be considered for the Hall.
0: Couple of other quick notes. Jamarcus Shepherd makes his debut this weekend as the Beavers head coach as they play at number 23 Houston tomorrow morning at 9 a.m. Yo, that's early. And Oregon State opens at home against the Boise State Broncos. That game is at 12:30. And speaking of Bill Belichick, did you happen to see any of the scuttle going on at North Carolina?
1: Yeah.
0: The Sun and players and such?
1: Yeah, there's a lot happening.
0: It's not good.
1: No, it is not. There's some abuse allegations and some other misuse of
0: snow.
1: Correct. All
0: white
1: bad
0: substance. Yeah. All right, I think that'll do it for sports.
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0: Should be a lot of fun and many opportunities for you to win. 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
1: Cowboy As It Gets Tour will be hitting up the Cascades Amphitheater Thursday, September 17th with Randy Houser, Cassius Culpepper, and Hannah McFarland. Multiple ways to win. Get into Batteries Plus. In fact, Annette will be joining us next Friday morning to draw from those enter to win boxes. And then we will be giving you a chance every morning, Tuesday through Friday, all next week.
0: Get signed up and keep listening for your chance to win. Let's see. Anything else before we go?
1: Make sure you have a safe and sane Labor Day weekend. I know some people get a little squirrely.
0: Yeah.
1: So keep your squirreliness to a minimum.
0: Yeah, definitely. Hopefully you're not laboring too much over the weekend.
1: You know, I think I will be laboring a little bit around the house, but not anything too crazy.
0: All right. Well, everyone have a great weekend. And we'll see you next week.
1: Cassie joins you from the Bi-Mart studio next.
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0: Brennan and Cheatin' Songs here on 94.7. As we say good morning on the Double R, Cassie Callis with you here in the Bi-Mart studio. And I'll be holding down the fort and working our way closer to that long, magical three-day weekend with your brand of country. Some big names on the way, including Alabama. We got some Luke Combs, little Leanne Rimes. And how about even some Winona, the song that made me want to learn how to play guitar, which, no, I never did.
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shine and kick the dust up here on 94.7. It's the Double R, and actually, Luke making a really big announcement. I'll tell you what they got up their sleeves that's dropping later on this month. First, Alabama.

It's Granger Smith with Backroad Song here on 94.7. It's KRRM. A little bit before that, we heard from Luke Bryan. And it is official, coming out just the other day and announcing that Luke Bryan and Luke Combs, the Luke and Luke Show, have teamed up for their first official collaboration. It's a brand new song called Finders Keepers. And what's great is we don't have to wait too long, all right? This is Luke Bryan's 9th studio album, so it's Luke Combs joining Luke Bryan on his new album. The album is titled Signs, which releases September 18th of this year, and they say that it actually has 12 tracks on it, so 12 brand new Luke Bryan songs, one of them a duet titled Finders Keepers with Luke Combs.

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1: Josh Turner and Long Black Train here on 94.7. It's KRRM. And hey, we have a reverse auction item right now. 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They can design, fabricate, and they do install. 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

drifting off to the evening news. 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
2: 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Well, let's go ahead and take a peek at the forecast here as we are entering this long Labor Day weekend. And I will say we're going to have a little bit of a mixed bag. All right. Today, chance of showers and thunderstorms, and then maybe some sunshine peeking out, a high of 70. Basically, I hear if you don't like the weather, wait about 45 minutes and it'll probably be something different. Later on this afternoon, we'll have a little breeze pick up and that chance of precipitation, 40%. Tonight, a 20% chance of showers with partly cloudy skies and lows around 47. Saturday, sunshine's coming back out with a high of 78, but then by late Saturday night, slight chance of showers moving back in. Sunday, we will have a 40% chance of showers with partly sunny skies and a high of 77. And then Monday, for your Labor Day, sunshine and a high of 82. By Tuesday, looking at mostly sunny and 85. And Wednesday, well, sunshine and 91. So, like I said, kind of a mixed bag for your Labor Day weekend. A few more days of cooler temperatures and perhaps some precipitation, and then we warm right back up.
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Girls with Guitars here on 94.7. It's KRRM. And hey, tonight, Go Big Blue, the Cavemen are taking on Westview. And if you want to listen to the game, well, we have all the play-by-play coverage with the best in sports broadcast, our own Chuck Benson. He seriously draws you straight in and makes you feel like you're right there at the game. He paints a beautiful visual so you can actually understand what's happening and where the guys are on the field and all of the things. To me, that's crucial, right? I want to be able to hear what you're saying and literally have that vision in my head. Chuck Benson is the man to do that. So you can tune in tonight to the Caveman game on our sister station. It's pregame 6:30, kickoff 7 o'clock. And yeah, let's go, Cavemen.

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1: Sawyer Brown and 6 Days on the Road here on 94.7. It's KRRM. Well, consider yourself warned, friends. All right. Earlier this week, a 30-day warning period took place for a new red light and speed cameras that they installed at East Barnett Road and Highland Drive in Medford. Now, if you're like, well, I've seen them up there for a while, that's because the cameras were installed earlier this year, but activation was delayed due to, quote, technical difficulties, according to KOBI5. They say now there's a 30-day warning period, right? Like, well, I didn't know the cameras were there. They were new. All right. We'll give you a warning if you blow through a red light or you have some speeding violations, but only for 30 days. And then after that, the warning period ends and the cameras move into enforcement, which means violations are subject to citations. And you might get a nasty, expensive letter in the mail. So consider yourself warned. Again, if you missed it, that's the intersection of East Barnett Road and Highland Drive in Medford.
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hands down, one of my favorites from George Jones. I can't tell you how many falls I have spent driving through the woods, hunting, listening to that man right there. It's great memories.

Alicia Yearwood with Perfect Love here on 94.7 as we go ahead and take a look at sports. Today brought to you by Abby's Legendary Pizza. And speaking of, shout out to everyone that came down last night for Caveman Corner at Abby's on Beacon. What an incredible turnout, man. The vibe is high. The cavemen were pumped. We slammed some hometown hero pizza. And if you want to join us, we'll be doing it again this upcoming Thursday at 6:30. It is an absolute blast. Speaking of the cavemen, well, they are on the road tonight for their first road game of the season to take on the Westview Wildcats. It's the first game of the season for the Wildcats, but the cavemen appear to be confident after a huge week zero win. And if you want to listen in for the away game, well, we'll have it carried live on our sister station. That's KJO 99.7 with pregame at 6:30 and kickoff 7 o'clock. Other conference action has North Medford at Mountain View, Willamette traveling to Silverton, and South Medford is hosting Tiger. Plus, Hidden Valley hosting Douglas, North Valley welcomes Harrisburg, Brookings Harbor travels to Rogue River, and Ivy is on the road to Lapine. And of course, then, tomorrow, we all be screaming, "Sco Ducks!" as they host Boise State at Autzen Stadium. That kickoff is at 12:30. And if you are headed up there, remember, it's a stripe out, friends. And in some NFL news, the Super Bowl champion Seattle Seahawks are officially under new ownership. The Seahawks announced yesterday that the sale of the franchise from Paul Allen's estate to a group led by the Kolsla family has closed. And in baseball, the Mariners scored 3 runs in the bottom of the first inning, but could only push 1 run across over the final 8 innings and lost to the Athletics 7-4 in Seattle last night. The Mariners and the A's play again tonight at 7:10. And the Pirates used 6 different relievers to 2-hit the San Francisco Giants to a 5-2 victory in their series finale in Pittsburgh yesterday. The Giants will continue their 7-game road trip tonight with a 3-game series in New York against the Mets at 4:10. And one

0: last thing that I do want to mention in sports, and that is this weekend, taking to the Rogue River, specifically between Griffin Park and Baker Park. It's the 2026 Don Burnison Cup presented by the Cal Ore River Racers. So all of our hydroplane racers, this is their final race of the season. All right. They've been hitting the circuit between Idaho and down into Northern California. Well, the final race is going to be right here on the Rogue River. Saturday, there's going to be some fun things happening, including a junior river racers for kids ages 9 through 16. That's at 11 a.m. At 1 o'clock, the ladies get to get behind the wheel for a little powder puff race. And then on Sunday, it's the main event. They'll be doing two laps, so that's four legs, starting at Griffin Park and racing up to Baker Park. So kind of a reverse direction compared to what we see at Boatnick every year. And then both nights, Saturday and Sunday night, they're going to have some festivities happening at the Growler Guys Tap House with the racers. So we really hope you get down to the riverbanks and support these guys as they take to the water for their final race of the season. And good luck to all of our local racers.
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Morgan Wallen chasing you here on the Double R. And I have to say, I'm kind of in shock that something that has been around since I was born here in Oregon is shutting down after

0: Merle Haggard here on 94.7. It's KRRM. And I'm kind of shocked, but yet, I guess, not so much. I mean, maybe it's a bit of a sign of the times. And honestly, I've never used this program before, but I usually run with a pretty decent crowd. So maybe that's why. I don't know. Do you all remember Crime Stoppers, right? Crime Stoppers of Oregon. Now, it started the year I was born, so I vividly always remember all of this being around for my whole life. And it really had kind of its peak right about the mid-90s. As a kid, I know I'd be watching TV and you'd see like the Crime Stoppers logo pop up. And do you know of somebody that committed a crime? Let us know about it, right? Basically, it was an organization that let people leave tips on crimes while remaining completely anonymous. And they would even offer a reward if one of the tipsters' information helped law enforcement make an arrest. So it really was a genius program. But like I said, maybe a bit of a sign of the times with technology and what's been going on there. So it really has taken a hard decline since the mid-90s. That was kind of the pinnacle, the peak of Crime Stoppers. In 2025, for example, they only had two payouts that were made, like two credible tips that led to an arrest. So far, 2026, here we are in September, goose egg, zero. So Crime Stoppers will be shutting down at the end of this month. And really, it was a program that was ran by volunteers anyways. So the last day, September 30th. But that tells me if you know some shady people out there that are doing some bad things, well, call Crime Stoppers, right? And cash out while you can, because if your tip leads to an arrest, they'll pay you money, you guys. But this service will only be around until September 30th.
1: Hi, this is Nick.

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0: Ned Ledoux, Boys Growing Up here on your Brand of Country. And hey, I want to remind you, race fans, that this Sunday, it's the 2026 Don Burnison Cup. Start time 1 o'clock from Griffin Park racing to Baker Park. They do two laps, so four legs, a lot like you see for Boatnik. And, you know, this is going to be the final race of the season. And it's going to be epic. So, heads up to you that on Sunday, there will be some times that the river is going to be shutting down. You're going to have to clear it. There'll be sheriff's deputies out there. So, if you're planning some fishing trip this Sunday between, like, 1 and 4, probably not going to happen, all right? But definitely line the riverbanks and let's cheer these guys on. It's this Sunday, the 2026 Don Burnison Cup. It's the Hydroplane Boats, their final race of the season. And the race starts 1 o'clock. They go from Griffin up to Baker, back down to Griffin, up to Baker. And then the checkered flag waves once again at Griffin Park. And good luck. Stay safe to all of our racers.
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0: Rodney Atkins here on 94.7. It's the Double R, and Pringles may have just knocked it out of the park. Now, if you ever get a can of Pringles, which it is my youngest daughter's favorite chip in the world. She doesn't even bother to call them Pringles. They're Prings, all right? Yo, Mom, I need some Prings. That's what I get in my household. But if you've ever bought the can of Pringles, you know, like, the first couple ones are usually pretty solid, but by the end, it's nothing but Pringle dust, right? It's just like a bunch of little broken shards of Pringles that have been weighing all the other Pringles on their shoulders for their entirety in the can. Well, Pringles may have just flipped the script on that. They say that they are making a first ever thicker, sturdier, and wavier crisp, specifically designed for dipping. And the new Scooper line arrives in three flavors that I feel like will go amazing with even their specific dips, or you can mix and match a little bit. There's going to be the OG, right? Just a regular Pring flavor. But we also have the French onion flavor and a bacon cheddar flavor. So yeah, clearly we all know how frustrating it can be, right? Like, either you're trying to dip a Pringle and you lost half of it in the dip. Like, it didn't even try to come back up. Just sunk in the delicious ranch dressing that you were popping it into. Or you get to about two-thirds down the can and it's nothing but dust. So maybe this will be the way to go. Apparently, the new Pringles dippers are hitting shelves nationwide at some point this month.
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3: All right, guys, let's take that quick peek at your weekend weather forecast tonight. Expect a 20% chance of showers before 11 p.m. Then just kind of partly cloudy with lows around 47. By Saturday, sunshine and 78 for the most part. But then Saturday evening, some more clouds rolling in, maybe a little drizzle. And then Sunday, we actually have a 40% chance of showers. Still a high of 77 on Sunday. And then rain Sunday night, leading to sunshine on Monday for your Labor Day with a high of 82. Tuesday, mostly sunny and 85.
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Aaron Tippin with Working Man's PhD here on 94.7. Well, the next time you fly United, you might be able to try out a new program. At least they're trying out this new program. Currently, they're only doing it at Newark Airport. So if you're flying into New Jersey, dude, try it, right? Why not? So here's their new service. It's the ability to order food, medicine, and travel essentials through the United Airlines app and then have it delivered straight to your gate while you're waiting for your flight. Yeah, it's pretty simple, actually. So basically, you download the United app, which, cool, I already got that. From there, you can choose a selection of things like salads, sandwiches, chips, candies, kids' meals. Then you can also find things like over-the-counter medicine, travel pillows, charging cords, and then United will place the order at pickup shelves at your gate where you're able to claim your purchase. Couple of things rolling through my mind when I hear about this. So, like, I don't know if they've been in an airport lately, you know, United, but basically, like, you can get all of that stuff in your terminal at your gate.

0: Harden passed away last week, and the world is still reeling. On the show this weekend, we've got her forgotten favorites twice every hour, and we'll start off every hour with even more of country music's leading ladies.
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0: Tracy Lawrence, Paint Me a Birmingham here on 94.7. It's the Double R. And who else is so pumped to be screaming, "Sco Ducks tomorrow"? Finally, Oregon Ducks football season kicking off. And I cannot wait. Like, I am so stinking pumped. Take it on Boise State at Autzen Stadium. Kickoff 12:30. And if you want to listen in, we actually carry it on our sister station, which is 99.7 KJO. Jerry Allen, OG voice of the Ducks. I mean, the dude is an amazing commentator. And so, yeah, we're really, really pumped about it. I will give you a little tip and trick, though, okay? If you are out of the area and you're trying to stream our sister station, you're not going to find it there because we're not allowed to stream it. However, if you are within our signal strength, 99.7 FM or AM 1270, you can tune in and listen to the very first game of the season, Oregon Ducks, Boise State at Autzen. I'm already feeling that electric vibe, baby. It's a stripe out. If you're going, I'm so jelly. My oldest daughter, she's going to be there, but actually, like, working the game. Her whole golf team for college is heading over, and it's a fundraiser for them. I'm guessing, I don't even know if she's doing like concessions or helping with parking or what. Like, I don't even think she knows yet. But then Autzen will pay her golf team to be there, so it's a big fundraiser for them. And I think that is super cool that the Ducks athletic program does that and supports other athletes. It's really neat. So with all of that said, I cannot believe that pretty soon we're going to be jumping and dancing around to the fight song with every single touchdown yelling, "Sco Ducks!"
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Clint Black, it's Burn One Down on 94.7 KRRM. And hey, just one more reminder that this Sunday, it is the Don Burnison Cup, the final whitewater hydroplane race of the season, and it's taking place on the Rogue River. All right, it kicks off at 1 o'clock, and our racers are going to start at Griffin Park, go up to Baker, then back down to Griffin, then back up to Baker, and then the checkered flag waving at Griffin Park. All right, this is going to be such an incredible race. There's a lot on the line, and we have some local boys that could really win it all. So, if you want to line the riverbanks on Sunday and cheer them on, that would be an excellent idea. Just know that if you were thinking of maybe and going and slaying some salmon in the river Sunday about, you know, 1 to 4-ish, that's probably not going to happen, at least through that stretch. They will be closing down the river for safety precautions. Again, the race starts at 1, so they usually do a sweep about an hour or two beforehand. And then once the race is over, it'll be back open to the public through that stretch. All right. Safety first, guys. Praying for all of our drivers out there. We hope it is a great race and can't wait to line the riverbank.

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and sending you to see Riley Green. Thursday, September 17th at Cascades Amphitheater with special guest Randy Houser, Cassius Culpepper, and Hannah McFarlane. 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

George Strait, Love Without End. Amen. Here on 94.7. And with that, guys, my time is done. Have a wonderful Labor Day weekend. I hope you get a nice long one in as we unofficially say goodbye to summer. I'm Cassie Callis saying goodbye. Rain is in next, and I'll be with you Monday at 10 a.m. right here on your brand of country.

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0: Sweet Baby's Arms, Buck Owen, K-R-R-M, Owens. I still have this swollen mouth from when I crashed my scooter a couple weeks ago. And so I talk kind of funny and I cut off the S's when I say like Buck Owens. Sometimes it just comes out Buck Owen. Sorry for that. I'm hoping the rest of the swelling comes down soon so I sound a little more normal and not like I'm trying to talk through marbles. Anyway, hope you're having a wonderful Friday. Hope you have some big plans for your three-day weekend. We are going to take a fast time out. More of the music you love coming up on Your Brand of Country, KRRM.
1: 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I'm Craig Orndorff.

0: Wonderful Friday. Hope you have some big plans for your three-day weekend. We are going to take a fast time out. More of the music you love coming up on Your Brand of Country, KRRM.
1: Hi, everyone. I'm Craig Orndorff. On the next weekend in the country, we're heading back to early September 1991. Those were the days of the Thigh Master, Clarence Thomas and Anita Hill, and communism was crumbling in Eastern Europe. And on the countdown, Hal Ketchum and Brooks and Dunn were brand new. We'll also have Tanya Tucker, George Strait, and Garth and Reba, too. 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

Ain't that the truth? 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I'm streaming at KRRM.com, and I'm hanging out in the Bi-Mart studio until 6. Gonna start this weekend right. Hope you're having a wonderful Friday. Reba McEntire now. 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

0: 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Click that birthday shout out link. We are glad to do that for you. If it is your birthday, you share a birthday with music producer Mark Ronson. He's turning 50 today. Javier Woods, professional wrestler, turning 39. Also, Victoria Morales, turning 29. Whitney Cummings, comedian and actress, turning 44. Richard Speight Jr., love him on Supernatural. He's been on a bunch of stuff, though. Turning 57 today. And Ian Grischka, the bassist for Newfound Glory, turning 49 today with you. Happy birthday to them and you from the Double R.
1: The threat of wildfire poses a growing risk to Oregonians. And recent wildfires have provided some important lessons. You can prepare now by

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0: Cassius Culpepper and Hannah McFarland. Swing into Batteries Plus in Grants Pass in Medford now through Thursday, September 10th and enter to win. Winner will be announced during the morning show with Jason and Ashley Friday, September 11th on the Double R.

0: Joe Nichols' home run on KRRM. You know, we've been getting a bunch of back-and-forth weather. It looks like it will continue through the weekend. Next week, though, looking like it will have a big warm-up for us. It'll get back to feeling like summer or summer 2.0, whatever it's going to be. Anyway, hang on. It's going to be an interesting weekend. More music on the way on the Double R.
1: Away last week, and the world is still reeling. On the show this weekend, we've got her forgotten favorites twice every hour, and we'll start off every hour with even more of country music's leading ladies.
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0: Get ready to win your way to see Riley Green. With Batteries Plus and the Double R. You've seen him on the hit show Marshals, and he'll be heading back to the small screen as a brand new coach on season 30 of The Voice. 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

Blake Shelton on 94.7 KRRM. It is First Friday. That means tonight, and I'm sure you can get in on this. Do not miss out on First Friday dinner from 4 until 6 p.m. So this is going on right now. You have about an hour 45 to go down to the American Legion Post 28206 Northwest F Street for their First Friday dinner. Eat there. It's $15 a plate if you want it to go. $16 a plate.

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0: Gets Away, Clint Black, KRRM. My name's Rain Redfield. I'm with you in the Bi-Mart studio here in South Grants Pass. Looking at this this questionable weather we're going to be seeing off and on, it's starting to feel like fall. I mean, we have a couple weeks until we're officially into fall, but it does look like it will be warming back up. So keep that in mind. We're going to have some warmer weather next week again.
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Winner will be announced during the morning show with Jason and Ashley Friday, September 11th on the Double R.

Just poor people, that's all we were, trying to make a living out of black land dirt. But we'd get together in a family circle singing loud. Daddy sang bass.

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